0: when you look at it. Life's a laugh and death's a joke, it's true. You'll see it's all a show, keep 'em laughing as you go. Just remember.
1: La jugada de Jerez, campo de Gibraltar, con David Gallardo.

Every breath you take, every move you make, every bone you break, every step you take, I'll be watching you.